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She could be sweet 16, busting out of the seams, and still loving this degree.

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1: 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Put your hands in the air. Give me all your money.
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0: 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Only sound you will hear is the beating of my heart. And we will and have some sweet pillow talk. I'm bombastic, tell me fantastic. Don't turn on the boxes, says Mr. Rowe.
1: NDR 1 Welle Nord. Mein Radio. Mein Schleswig-Holstein.